0: Sí.
1: Ladies and gentlemen, good morning. What a beautiful day to be alive. You know,

0: It's only a movie.
1: It's not funny.
0: You were scared, weren't you?
1: I wasn't that scared.
0: Yeah, you were scared.

0: it up. Loving, I'm living, so we turning up. Yeah, we turning it up.
1: Radio Sin Fronteras, www.amanecerfm.com.uy.
2: Más cerca, más juntos.